door down to the nails in there. When they get us, picked a chair up and threw it at him and start throwing it in, knighted him and everything. When we got out there, we thought we'd better have a bit of a spend out. I bought some new boots and braces and some Levi's stay press. I was sitting indoors with a cup of tea. There was a knock on the door, it was a law. And we might say to him, come in, because she knew the site up. And then they accused me. I said I'd have to come down the station and be witnessed. So I went down there and said I hadn't done it and I denied it all. But then we'd all made different statements and we were all wrong. Anyhow, I'm proven guilty and I got 2 years in Boston. They gave me these rotten old clothes, they had numbers on all the time. Bar soap and towel, they had a number on all, and a razor and a couple of blades, which were blood in you. I give me my number, 5360. The keys are coming around, the governor, and he says, I've got a friend. If you're good and that, you can go down and visit him with him. He's got a nice swimming pool down here. Some of the boys go down here. I thought, yeah, see if you've been for him.

0: show, folks. We're going to try to play and
1: sing
0: things that you'd like to hear.
1: Fabulous. I've never
0: what do you like, the new contemporary
1: like
0: songs, or the old
1: great,
0: ones, or the fast ones, or the slow ones?
1: It's great. It's great. It's great. It's great.

0: trees exist. Bracken exists, and blackberries, blackberries. Bromine exists, and hydrogen, hydrogen. Cicadas exist, chicory, chromium, citrus trees. Cicadas exist. Cicadas, cedars, cypresses, the cerebellum. Doves exist, dreamers and dolls. Killers exist, and doves, and doves. Haze, dioxin, and days. Days exist, days and death, and poems exist. Poems, days, death. Early fall exists.
1: Apricot trees exist.
0: Aftertaste.
1: Apricot trees exist.
0: Afterthought. Seclusion.
1: Bracken exists.
0: And blackberries.
1: And angels exist.
0: Blackberries.
1: Bromine exists.
0: Widows and elk exist.
1: And hydrogen.
0: Hydrogen. Every detail exists.
1: Cicadas exist.
0: Chicory.
1: Memory.
0: Chromium.
1: Memories like
0: citrus trees.
1: Cicadas
0: exist. Afterglow
1: exists.
0: Cicadas.
1: Cedars.
0: Oaks.
1: Cypresses.
0: Elm.
1: The cerebellum.
0: Junipers. Sameness.
1: Doves exist.
0: Loneliness exists.
1: Dreamers and dolls.
0: Eider ducks, spiders, and vinegar exist.
1: Haze, dioxin,
0: in the future.
1: And days.
0: Days
1: future. Exist.
0: Days and death and poems exist.
1: Fisher bird herons
0: poems.
1: Exist.
0: Days.
1: With their gray-blue arching backs, with their black-feathered
0: early
1: crests,
0: fall exists.
1: And their bright-feathered
0: aftertaste,
1: tails, they exist.
0: Afterthought.
1: Seclusion.
0: In colonies they exist.
1: In the so-called old world,
0: widows and elk exist.
1: Fish, too,
0: every
1: exist.
0: Detail exists.
1: And ospreys,
0: memory,
1: ptarmigans,
0: memories,
1: falcons,
0: aftergrow
1: exists.
0: And the fleeces of sheep.
1: Afterglow exists.
0: Fig trees,
1: oak,
0: and the products of
1: elk
0: fission exist.
1: Sameness.
0: Errors exist.
1: Fish, too,
0: exist.
1: Instrumental
0: and osprey,
1: systemic,
0: ptarmigans,
1: random,
0: falcons.
1: Remote control exists.
0: Fig trees
1: and
0: birds,
1: the products of fission exist.
0: And fruit trees exist.
1: Fruit
0: there in the orchard,
1: remote control exists.
0: Trees exist.
1: And birds
0: in countries whose warmth
1: countries
0: will call forth
1: the exact color
0: of apricot.

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This one's memorized the entire repertoire of Thelonious Monk. Only amazing, it's just amazing, just amazed. A thousand contemporary poets, each more firmly innovative than the next.

attention till there's nothing left. Isn't it amazing how they do it? Isn't it amazing? Aren't they amazing? Just amazing. Just amazing. Thousand postmodern philosophers, each more counterintuitive than the next, articulate their thought in Cosmopolitan magazine. Zizek says that Donald Trump is the Lenin of today. Isn't he amazing? He's just amazing. I'm just amazed.

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I'm just amazed.

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So don't let it happen here.

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6: 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No!

Push come to shove once and for all. Moments of pause, answer the call. If it's the last dance, with that said, it's the last chance to evolve. Being a black man's been a job. Look at the loved ones I have lost. Give me a CAT scan. I can't stand when the drug starts wearing off. What they would call going through withdrawal. Nothing to fear but fear is all. Nothing to ward these spirits off. Better prepare for a tear to fall. I say a prayer for a miracle. Penning a parable to share with y'all. It's about one crown who was run down. Somehow still standing tall. Look, I received heat from a friend. We will get knee deep, get

0: That's a gateway like Ellis Island. We should take time, smell the flowers at the baseline for the powers that be. I wonder what the hell is ours. May as well keep living lawless if I face charges regardless. I'm a race now from the margin, but somehow still a living target. Out of socket, out of darkness, out of pocket, out of office. Whoever thought to collect the orphan, they never say shit about a coffin. All the tools that we have was hammers. That's exactly what we were brandished. Whole high waiting for the time we get a placebo instead of answers. I mean, they say black joy is rebellion. A happy black boy's like an alien. I see what ain't failed yet is failing. So we adapt that of a chameleon. True advancement, who the champion that somehow smiles for the cameras with the strength found through the anthem. I'm somehow beautifully handsome. We too powerful for you to cancel. This is not a groove you could dance to. It's a dance for you.
1: Yo, can I talk to you for a second? Nah, just real quick.

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Be like Taggart and Rosewood, scaling walls for thrills. Got a jacket, suppose good. Making calls to girls who don't care about your notebook. Lyrics that you have written, memorized so you don't look. I got the best rapport with

0: Ready on the right. Ready on the left.
1: Check this out. You've just been connected.
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5: No matter too loud, what the people say, these sounds lead the way. It's the order of the day from your boss, DJ.
6: Scratching,
7: what is it?

0: Yeah.
1: Are you guys gonna, like, kick it old school?
0: Yeah. Kick it.
2: I'm sorry, but your scratching is up. Please deposit another record or else your paw.

0: you speaking to?
1: This is Michelle, and I'm calling you from Los Angeles, Xavier. I've been trying to get a hold of you for quite some time now. I have several questions. Actually, I've read your books, and I think you're fantastic. And really what I'm calling about, to get right to the point, is I'd like to be a madam.
0: Wow.
1: And I can't think of anyone better to start me off, to give me some advice, you know, because I'm really... I

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I don't wanna come down. I wanna stay high. I wanna get twisted. I'm that kind of guy. Let's get twisted. Twisted. Twisted. Twisted. Excuse me. Do you fuck as well as

0: Tomatis, Pornogas, Tomatis, Temple Paradise.
1: Time travel?
0: Yes.
1: Access in science fiction.
0: No, practical application. My question is, why can't one change the past?
1: Because one cannot travel into the past.

0: comes out of Temple Paradise.
1: Time travel?
0: Yes.
1: Access in science fiction.
0: No, no, practical application. My question is, why can't one change the past?
1: Because one cannot travel into the past.
0: What if one could?
1: One cannot.
0: Excuse me, this is something you should trust me. My question is, why can't one change the past?
2: Technology.